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Tonight, we say goodbye, my love. 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
1: My gunsteling dag of aand, kan ek sê. Op 'n Dinsdag aand is natuurlik ons business hour. En goeienaand hier van my kant af, Dolf Bester en Anel wat hier saam met my in die ateljee sit. 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
2: Good evening from my side, Dolph. Yeah, and obviously on a Tuesday evening, this is also my favorite evening of the week. So tonight I have somebody that keeps on giggling, and I don't know if it's the cat or it's the dog, but we're going to talk about tax, baby. And our guest is definitely not your typical accountant. Sarah Lee Martin is a mom to two little girls, an avid shark supporter. And when she isn't balancing ledges, you are more likely to find her blasting 90s rock on a road trip to the bush or the beach. Now, professionally, Sarah, you are a chartered business accountant in practice, registered with the South African Institute of Business Accountants and the South African Institute of Tax. Am I right?
3: Yes.
2: All right. So for the last 18 years, you've been diving into numbers so your clients don't have to. We don't like diving into numbers at all. Now, as the owner of TaxE, her goal is simple. She wants business owners to actually enjoy the financial side of their businesses by taking the stress completely off their shoulders. And her golden rule for all her clients? Let's make sure SARS doesn't get a cent more than they legally need to. So let's welcome Sarah Lee Martin tonight on the Business Hour. Welcome, Sarah.
3: Thank you so much, Anel, for having me.
2: Oh, so tell us about yourself. Now that I've given that introduction, who is Sarah Lee beyond the world of tax?
3: Well, Anel, you covered a lot of the fun stuff in the intro.
2: Yeah.
3: But yes, beyond the numbers, my life is really driven by family and creativity. You mentioned the dancing and the road trips, but I also have a passion project called Stellies, where we create custom baby linen and decor.
2: Wow.
3: I actually leave the heavy lifting to our amazing seamstress, though. Mm. But running this side business is a wonderful creative outlet for me. Ultimately, whether I'm out in the bush with my family or working on a new design, I'm all about living with full life, which is exactly what I want to help my clients do by taking their financial stress away.
2: Wow, that sounds so interesting. What inspired you to build a career in taxation and accounting?
3: It actually started with my own tax returns years ago. Mm. I wasn't getting tax back, and I realized my own tax professional simply wasn't asking me the right questions.
2: Yeah.
3: So to uncover my tax deductions, I wanted to change that for people. My entire philosophy now is my catchphrase, let's make sure SARS doesn't get a cent more than it needs to legally.
2: Yeah, no, that's something we will promote, but we will definitely support it. So what does the tax shop specialize in, and how do you help clients?
3: So we're transitioning to our new brand, TaxEY, and we act as an invisible back office for our SMEs using cloud accounting. But more importantly, we're an advisory partner. Mm. For example, a monthly client of ours reached out because he had received a large inheritance and he wanted to buy a bucky. So he asked me first. And because he asked me first, I was able to give him some advice. I said to him, buy a high-end single cab bucky, and he can through the business, and he, as he's VAT registered, he can then claim that VAT back from SARS.
2: Correct.
3: And he can use that as a VAT liability. And after a few years, when it's fully depreciated, he can buy it out of his business for a rand.
2: What? Wow.
3: strategizing. Yeah. So we provide and manage tax implications for our clients so that they can get the best out of not having to pay this tax man.
2: It is amazing. So I fear to ask, where did you get this knowledge from? But so many people fear tax season. Why is that?
3: It's the fear of the unknown and the jargon. people are terrified of making a mistake and getting heavily penalized by SARS. So they just stick their heads in the sand.
2: What is the biggest misconception South Africans have about paying tax?
3: They think that when they move into the next tax bracket, it means all the income is taxed at the higher rate. So South Africa uses a progressive tax system.
2: Yeah.
3: Only the amount that tips over into the new bracket gets taxed at the higher percentage. Earning more money is always a good thing.
2: Yeah, I suppose so. Well, there's so much we need to talk about, but let's take a quick ad break. And listeners, we'll be right back after this.
0: You know the story. Power goes on, the job starts, and suddenly something's not right.
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0: Welcome back to the Mood FM and my very special guest tonight, Sarah Lee Martin. Now, from ostriches putting their heads in the sand to all the tax implications of having that, there are some common mistakes that individuals make when they submit their tax returns. What are some of those?
1: Okay, so just accepting the auto assessments is a great mistake. You've got to check that SARS has actually got all your data. SARS is doing a great job at the moment of collecting third-party data, but you just need to know that everything has been checked and balanced. And also SARS doesn't know about things like work from home. So if you have a work from home deduction, they're not going to know about it from third-party data. So you need to check that that's been done. Also additional medical aids expenses where you've spent over on your savings and you've been using cash, that's something that you need to check. And then donations. They don't know about your donations. So those aren't linked to your tax number. You get the certificate and then you've got to submit that to SARS. So always review before you hit accept when it comes to auto assessments.
0: So auto assessment usually is just a red flag for me because they don't know anything about your business.
1: Exactly.
0: What mistakes do small business owners make that could easily be avoided in such a situation?
1: So with regards to this question, I think it's more about spending too much personal money through the business. You know, your accountant, when they're sitting and or your bookkeeper sitting and going through masses of slips, they're going to start getting bored of looking through all your checker slips for company expenses in those slips. So rather be a little bit more diligent about what you're spending in the business, that it's a business expense. You can't claim your kids' school uniforms through the business, so don't even bother putting it through, because then it's going to go to your members' loan or shareholders' loan account, and then eventually SARS is going to ask you to pay tax on that.
0: So what happens when a client has done that, for example? Does it make your work as a bookkeeper so much more difficult?
1: It can. It just takes a lot of effort to do it. And with the online packages that we've got now, everything gets not auto done. It's more about it's quick and it's easy and that sort of thing. So you're not having to take too much time to
0: over-explain it. So somebody can get it all wrong in one session.
1: Yes.
0: By not just doing the basic things. Am I right?
1: Absolutely. Absolutely. All right.
0: Now, if I want to legally reduce my tax burden, give me some advice.
1: Okay, so max out your retirement annuity contributions. So SARS allows up to 350,000 Rand as a retirement annuity contribution, and there are thresholds and calculations with regards to that, but you really want to maximize the amount that you're putting into your RA every month. Also utilize the tax-free savings. You can contribute 46,000 Rand a year towards your tax-free savings, and there's no tax on the interest that you earn in those savings accounts. And for businesses, ensure you're capturing every single valid operational expense to reduce your SARS burden.
0: You would obviously be able to guide a business in terms of what is valid, like school uniforms are not valid, and what is valid. So if I have to keep records as a personal taxpayer during the year, what type of records should I keep versus what a business should keep? Just divide the two for us.
1: So for an individual, you want to make sure if you've got a travel allowance that you're keeping a detailed logbook, all your medical aids, chits and slips, and tax certificates. So tax certificates come out sort of the same time that you should be receiving your IRP5s, between April and May. And keep those certificates together for your tax practitioner to help you load them on SARS and hopefully get a return from SARS.
0: Well, just looking at you, I'm sure we're going to take our heads out of the sand and get something back. Now, for a business, what are some of the common tax deductions that a business can look out for? So, or the records that we should keep on businesses.
1: Yes, absolutely. So for businesses, bank charges, a couple of people I've experienced have forgotten to put their bank charges through, which is silly. Depreciation on equipment. So that it's usually better to have an accountant help you do your depreciation, because different things have different years that they are depreciated over, or different calculations. And small subscriptions like software and trade memberships. Mm. You know, you start a Google account and you've got your Google OneDrive, and that subscription's on your personal account from when you before you started the business, or you're a sole prop before you started a PTY, and it's still going off your personal account. Mm. Remember to move those things back into your business. And for individuals, the out-of-pocket medical expenses again.
0: Well, you are giving me so much information. I think I need to look at my tax setup at the moment. I did not even know that you can take those small subscriptions and add it to your tax. So watch out, Mr. Taxman. I'm coming for you. But let's take another break.
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0: Now, listeners, I have a very special guest tonight in studio, Sarah Lee Martin from the TaxEY shop. And how do you pronounce it? TaxEY.
1: TaxEY, that's perfect.
0: It sounds so South African, TaxEY. Why tax? Now, Sarah, you are giving me very valuable information, and also for our listeners. And I'm sure, listeners, you have so many questions already for her. So please do send us a WhatsApp in studio on 064-757-160. And Sarah will also give her contact details right at the end of the show. So do stay tuned in for all of that as well. Sarah, back to tax. How often should someone review their tax?
1: So individuals should be doing a health check, and I call it a health check because it is looking at the health of your finances at least twice a year. And business owners need to be reviewing their monthly management accounts at least every single month. And it should be within the first 2 weeks of the following month. Mm. After everything has been reconciled for the previous month, they should be checking how their business is doing financially.
0: So if you have to do a health check for your business or for your tax, do you offer that service as a health check, as an entry level for a new customer maybe?
1: Absolutely. We'll certainly have a look at the status of your business or as an individual, what is going on and how you're doing and how you're tracking towards tax season.
0: Would that be like a first free consultation, or is there a cost involved for our listeners?
1: Our first meeting is always free. We want to get as much information from you as possible, and people are scared of spending that money to have that consultation.
0: Because people see this as an extra expense, as an added expense to their business expenses, which they can't afford.
1: Yes.
0: That's the reasoning behind this. So if you can offer that as a free assessment, as initial assessment, then our listeners can definitely at least make contact and see what it is all about.
1: Absolutely.
0: At what point should someone seek that professional tax advice rather than doing it themselves?
1: So for an individual, as soon as your income streams diversify, you get an investment, you start a side hustle, at that point, rather start talking to someone. And if you buy a rental property, that's also one, or you hire an employee, you need to have that chat. A lot of people have registered their domestics for UIF and have no idea how to submit it on filing, because that system's down 90% of the time.
0: Lovely South Africa.
1: Yeah, so you basically want to start looking at getting someone to help you before it becomes too risky.
0: As of yesterday.
1: Yes.
0: How does good bookkeeping contribute to business success?
1: So it gives you a roadmap. If your books are months behind, you're driving your business blindfolded.
0: Oh, gosh.
1: So good bookkeeping tells you exactly where you can afford to hire, expand, and when you need to cut costs.
0: Why is it so important to separate your personal and your business finance?
1: So it protects you with the corporate veil of your business. It keeps you legally compliant and ensures you aren't paying more tax than necessary, because your accountant had to sift through your personal grocery slips to find your business expenses.
0: That coffee that you bought for the office once.
1: Yeah, absolutely.
0: Now, financial habits is something that entrepreneurs need to learn from a very early stage in their business. So what habits do successful entrepreneurs have in common?
1: So for me, they look at their cash flow weekly.
0: Yeah.
1: They look at their cash flow often. They never, ever ignore SaaS. And they embrace cloud and technology to automate all the boring stuff. They know what they're constantly aware of what's going on in the financial side of their business.
0: Financial awareness.
1: Yes.
0: Now, I am starting a new business. What advice would you give someone doing that right now?
1: Start with a basic accounting system. Get your banks automatically fed in, and then get an accountant to at least look at your business every 6 months or give you some financial tutoring on how to run your business from a financial standpoint. Mm-hmm. I don't know how to do what your business is going to be doing, but I can give you that solid business grounding on the back end so that you don't make mistakes. And I certainly advise you not to ignore SARS.
0: Mm-hmm. Good advice indeed. So this is a whole lot to take in. Let's take a quick ad break and we'll be right back with a little bit more about the trends and the technology in the tax industry.
2: Man, kyk, almal wil net die beste vir sy troeteldiere hê. 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

0: 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Welcome back, listeners. And just a reminder, if you have any questions for Sarah Lee right now at the moment, please do send us a WhatsApp in studio on 064-755-7160. Sarah, what warning signs tell you that a business is heading for financial trouble?
1: So I'm going to tell you a little bit of a story. I had a boss who wanted to put a second team on the road. And it was around the time that we needed to do a VAT submission. So he decided, instead of paying his VAT, he would go and hire a new manager and put a secondhand bucky on the road. And trying to catch up that VAT is almost impossible. So warning signs are absolutely, don't use your VAT or PAYE money that you've set aside to buy other things. You think you're going to catch it up. You're never going to. And then some advice is to have four different bank accounts in your business. Have your main bank account, your transactional account. Have a dedicated VAT account.
0: So absolutely.
1: As that 15% comes in, you put it into your VAT account. It's there. It's sitting there. And the nice thing with that account is you've got obviously your VAT expenses. And that VAT account always is in a positive balance. And then your third account is your profit account. So take 1% of your profit for the month and put it into that account. That way, as a business owner, you actually see that your business is making a profit. Cash flow and all of that ins and outs. It always looks dreadful from the bank account. but at least you can see that there's money. You are making a profit in your business. And the fourth one is a bonus account, which also I suggest you put 1% of your profit every month, and it's for personal development. As a business owner, you can educate yourself to understand the jargon of your finance team, your IT team, your marketing team. Go and educate yourself, because that's a legitimate business expense when you're educating yourself.
0: Sure. Another piece of very sound advice, and you are really teaching me a whole lot that I did not know. How can tax planning become part of my overall business strategy as an entrepreneur?
1: By structuring things correctly from the start, knowing the tax implications of buying a company vehicle, for example, versus leasing it, or knowing exactly how to structure director drawings directly impacts how fast the business can scale.
0: Indeed. What role does budgeting play in reducing financial stress?
1: It's so important. It eliminates the panic of the unknown.

0: A budget doesn't just restrict you. It gives you permission to spend money purposefully. And I believe that everybody should have a budget, whether you're in business, if you're in your own household. You should start educating your children on having budgets. They get tuck shop money. How much are they going to spend at the tuck shop? How much are they going to save for the next game or gaming console that they want to buy or toy? So it's important to teach that budgeting to children and to adults alike, and it is so important in reducing that financial stress.
1: So the way I taught my children about tax is I would buy them ice cream and take a bite off the ice cream.
0: Brilliant! Well done!
1: Now, on that light note, let's take a quick ad break. And we're almost through this whole lot of questions, but there's so much more we want to talk about.
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0: Now, I want to talk about the current trends and technology that a tax practitioner, tax accountant like yourself is facing. So technology has changed the tax industry over the past few years. What is the implication of that?
1: So it's completely shifted us from data capturers to strategic advisors. We don't spend hours manually capturing bank statements anymore. Cloud software pulls the data directly into the systems, and we then are able to manipulate the data to give reports.
0: Fantastic.
1: Much quicker.
0: Yeah, and less time consuming. Are AI tools helping or hurting tax professionals?
1: So it depends on who you talk to, but I believe they are helping massively. Yeah. Tools like Sage Copilot, Claude, AI documentation extraction do all the heavy lifting, which frees us up to actually talk to our clients and give them strategic advice.
0: Yeah. Too many people, though, use AI as their consultants, and they forget that AI is only feeding from information that is fed to it. So it's very important to have that human factor still as part of your tax planning.
1: Absolutely.
0: What cybersecurity advice would you give people when they submit their financial information online? Because that has become a real trend and a real issue.
1: So never email your passwords with your documents. You know, if you're going to send, if you need to send a password to access a document, send the document on one form of communication, for example, email, and then WhatsApp the password to your practitioner. Okay. Always use two-factor authentication on your accounting software, and only upload documents to secure places, secure portals, not via open email. And if you need to use open email, make sure that the documents are password protected.
0: Perfect. What tax changes should South African keep an eye on at the moment?
1: So SARS is becoming incredibly aggressive with data matching. The 2026 auto assessments have already started. So you want to make sure that your third-party data from banks and medical aids and retirement annuities, etc., all align before accepting anything.
0: Perfect. Now we are almost done, but I do warn you that we are going to have a little bit of fun with you. But before we do that, what piece of financial advice do you wish you could teach children at school?
1: How compound interest works. If you start an RA when you are 16, 18, by the time you retire, there is no need to think about retirement. A lump sum when you're young can have a compound effect to be able to retire without much effort. And the real difference between a debit order and a credit card.
0: True that. All right. 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

0: Now, this is my favorite part of the show because I don't know a lot about tax, but I know a lot about poking where it does not belong. So, fun questions. If SARS had a mascot, what animal do you think it would be and why?
1: So, I think SARS would be an owl. They're incredibly wise. They see absolutely everything in the dark. And they can be quite intimidating when they swoop in unannounced.
0: I can see it. If taxes disappeared for one day only, what do you think South Africans would do first?
1: Well, without fuel levies, we'd fill up our cars to the brim with fuel, with petrol, and immediately hit the cross-country road trip.
0: Down to the beach or the bush, yes, where you will be. Okay, finish this sentence for me. Doing your tax return is like...
1: trying to learn a complex ballroom routine blindfolded. You know you're going to step on someone's toes if you don't have a professional guiding you.
0: No, Sarah, I've had my fun with you. So where can our listeners get in touch with you and the taxi shop if they like professional assistance with their taxes or business finances?
1: So we're officially trading as Taxi Y now, and you can email us at info@taxey.co.za, or you can call us on 074-173-3349. We're based in Randburg, but because we're fully cloud-based, we act as a seamless back office for our clients anywhere in the country.
0: Fantastic. Listeners, if you did not get hold of those numbers, please do send us your contact details to 064-757-160 right here in studio, and we will put you in contact with Sarah Lee from the Taxi Shoppy Toppy. Yeah. All right, Sarah, just the last question. If listeners remember only one thing from today's interview, what should that be?
1: Compliance is cheaper than penalties. Don't wait until the deadline is looming to ask for help. And remember, it's our job to make sure SARS doesn't get a cent more than it needs to, legally.
0: I love that. So thank you so much for being our guest tonight in studio. And we are looking forward to a very profitable tax season next year. Thank you.
2: Daar's hy. So, yes, die tyd het dan maar gevlieg, man. 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
0: My moment of glory indeed, Dolph. I think the moment of glory is going to be when we find our tax returns from Sarah Lee. But let's leave it at that. As usual, I would like to close with a motivational quote. And my quote tonight says, success is rarely built in a single breakthrough. It is built in the quiet discipline of showing up, making wise choices, and taking one step forward every day. And I think that is also what Sarah has been speaking about tonight, where we take the small steps in the right direction, make your wise choices, and have quiet discipline every day in what you do. Thank you for tuning in to the Business Hour here on a Tuesday, and we will see you next week, same time, same place, with another very interesting interview. And remember, if you want to advertise your business here on Remuera FM, you are more than welcome to phone us right here in the studio on 064-757-160. 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
2: Nou luister jy baie mooi vir my. Ek kan nie meer die gras kort met al die kragprobleme nie.
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